0: see. We're gonna work on the creation to get the perfect presentation. There is no way to let cool the food. Everything was made to be savoured on the good time. Enjoy it!
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And lose those pounds. 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
1: Yeah.
0: We the best.
1: Boy.
0: Give me the light.
1: Yeah.
0: And we turn it up every time.
1: Every time.
0: And we bust it up, watch it. Yeah.
1: Watch it.
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3: Tengo frecuencia.